will fade eventually. So if our time is running out, day after day, we'll make the mundane a masterpiece. Oh my, my, oh my, my love, I take one look at you, you're taking me out.

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You only live once, let the people see.

0: 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Na.
1: 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There's lipstick on your collar. You say she's just a friend now.